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2: 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You're just wondering what God has planned for you. And you're having a rough time trusting. I'm Melissa Stover, and yeah, I feel that every now and then. But he saw this beautiful advice from Torrin Wells. He said, you know, we spend so much time asking God to change our circumstances, but often he wants to use our circumstances to change us. Walking with God means trusting his process, even when it feels like a detour.

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1: Hey, thanks for hanging out. I'm Melissa Stover, and how do you define success? Does it have to do with your career or your family or your church? I mean, some of the things that we think of as successful, other people don't. And one person that I always thought was super successful was Tim Tebow. But it turns out that he didn't see himself that way. I mean, I thought Tim Tebow was super successful. He won the Heisman Trophy. He's traveled the world sharing the love of Jesus. But it turns out that he didn't see himself as successful because he saw success as playing in the NFL. And then when he got cut from the NFL, he had a hard time just separating his true worth from being a public athlete. I mean, he said his personal pride just took a huge hit. But then Tim learned to see his athletic setback as sort of a divine setup for a greater purpose. And yeah, he's sharing the love of Jesus all around the world. Now, through his journey, he has written a new devotional that maybe you would like to check out. It's called 40 Days to Look Again. So maybe you could use some help finding hope when your plans fall apart. You can find out that your worth is truly in Jesus Christ. Well, check it out. It's called 40 Days to Look Again. It's a devotional from Tim Tebow. It's available on Amazon and on ChristianBook.com.
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2: 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Can I just encourage you to just trust in His love for you? 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
1: Sometimes you just gotta celebrate a win. Maybe that win is a big win, or maybe it's a small win, but nonetheless, it's a win, right? I'm Melissa Stover, and I'm celebrating a win. I made it through 24 hours without spilling any food on myself or on my shirt. 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
1: Christian FM. I'm so grateful that you're hanging out with me. My name's Melissa Stover, and maybe you've been struggling or fighting God or just wishing that life would be a lot easier because you love God and you'd love to have him just fix everything for you. I saw this from Zach Williams. He pointed out that, well, when you've lived a life just running away from God, but then you finally surrender, you realize that every step back toward him is met with open arms. Walking with God isn't a life without struggles. It's just knowing that you never have to face those struggles alone again.
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0: Christian FM. Maybe you're like me and you've been enjoying watching the Chosen series, or maybe you haven't had a chance to try it yet. I would encourage you to give it a try. It's on Amazon Prime, The Chosen. Now, they just finished their final filming of the entire series. They just wrapped up season 7, and that's going to be released not until March of 2028, but season 6, that is going to be for us to be able to watch starting in November, The Chosen season 6 in November. I mean, can you just imagine the emotions that the actors and the entire crew must be experiencing with all of this, you know, all these 8 years of filming together and such content, such emotional content. Can you imagine how emotional those goodbyes are going to be for them?
1: You know what's weird? This is Brant, by the way, but what's weird, we'll spend 3 hours reading reviews before buying like a $30 gadget online and then make huge financial decisions without doing much research at all, just going with the first thing we hear. 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
1: 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I'm Melissa Stover. I mean, what we're supposed to be doing is, well, praying first and then making plans. The thing is, I tend to just wing it and have no plan and then pray frantically for everything to work.

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2: Sometimes it's good to remind yourself to just stop and encourage someone, no matter how busy or hurried you are. I'm Melissa Stover, and I saw this from Insight for Living. They said, you know, there is more to encouragement than a smile and a pat on the back, and we need to realize how valuable it is. When Christians know the value of mutual encouragement, there's no limit. It is thrilling to realize that God has called us to help others in need. How much better to lift others up than tear them down? Hey, the beautiful part of encouragement is anybody can do it.
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1: Christian FM. Maybe you could really use some prayer right now. I'm Melissa Stover. I saw a little meme on Facebook. It said, not only will I stand with you, but I will kneel to God on your behalf. Now, prayer is one of the most beautiful things that we can do for each other. And if you need prayer, whether it's right now or 3 days from now, just let me know on my Facebook page, and I will be lifting you up to our Heavenly Father. My Facebook page is On Air with Melissa Stover. You can post something right on my wall. Most people just like to message me and keep it private, and that's okay. But I would love to be able to lift you up, lift your name up to our Heavenly Father. So whenever you need prayer, join me. My Facebook page is On Air with Melissa Stover.

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1: When things get hard, maybe you're asking God or begging God to just fix it for you. You just want him to take it all away. The thing is, though, maybe that's not what God has planned for you. I'm Melissa. I was reading a devotional from Harvest Ministries. They put it this way. They said, you know, when adversity rears its head, we want to pray it away. Just ask God to spare us, or at least get through it as quickly and painlessly as possible. Our ideal is to avoid adversity, but that misses the point. Adversity is one of God's greatest teaching tools. It prepares us for what God has ahead. We're better off eternally when we suffer temporarily. 2 Corinthians 4:17 says, "Our present troubles are small and won't last long, yet they produce a glory that vastly outweighs them and will last forever."
2: 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Inspiring and encouraging. 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

0: story behind the song Faith, Hope, Love. 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
1: I've done a lot of things in my life that have brought acclaim or honor or glory to me and my talents and my abilities. But I know this, and the scriptures remind me, that the only things that really matter and that will only remain when all is said and done are faith, hope, and love. So friends, whatever we do today, let it be informed by those three things, by faith, hope, love. Those things matter, they last, they're permanent, and through Jesus, they change the world.
2: Still try.

0: 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Maybe you're feeling like your world is totally out of control right now. You would love to be in control. Or would you? Maybe it'd be better to trust the one who really is in control. Here's a beautiful reminder from Pastor Chuck Swindoll. He said, God holds everything in his hands, including yesterday's failures, today's challenges, and tomorrow's surprises.
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1: Good morning. My name is Brandy Lene. Thanks so much for starting your day right here with us. You may be headed to work, just getting off of work, or the only one awake in the house, whatever you've got going on right now. Just wanted to remind you, you're not alone. God is already here in this Sunday. And before the demands of the day and the week ahead start to pull at you, I hope this song gives you a moment to listen for his voice and remember to celebrate the day.

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1: I hope that one really does set the tone for your day. We believe these songs do. I'm Brandy Lene, and maybe you're already thinking about Monday. You know, it's Sunday morning. Your brain has already opened up Monday's folder full of meetings, all the school drop-offs, bills, appointments, and that conversation you need to have that might be kind of difficult. Jesus said in Matthew 6:34, don't worry about tomorrow. Tomorrow has enough trouble of its own. And that doesn't mean don't prepare. It just means prepare without carrying the heavy load. You know, go ahead and make the lunches, check your calendar, lay out the clothes, but don't pick up tomorrow's anxiety with tomorrow's responsibilities. God will meet you on Monday morning, just like he met you this morning. And that is something we're celebrating today.
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4: 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It's for football, fire pits, and some family fun. 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
0: You have permission to just rest this morning. You don't have to solve your entire life before breakfast. 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And hopefully the song gives you a moment to connect with God.

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1: These songs are always such good reminders that we have so much to be thankful for. Good morning. My name's Brandy Lene, and something to be thankful for. There's a family in East Tennessee. Their home was destroyed by Hurricane Helene. 2 years later, Noah and his family have finally returned home. The American Red Cross is sharing this news of this family. You know, you just think about what 2 years of waiting feels like. Sometimes restoration doesn't happen as quickly as we pray it will, but a long rebuilding season doesn't mean the story's over. Maybe you're rebuilding something this morning, a relationship, your finances, your confidence, even your faith. Just keep on building. Psalm 35 reminds us that weeping may endure for a night, but joy comes in the morning. We're celebrating with Noah and his family this morning. They're back home.
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0: Christian FM. Some songs like that one just come on and you can feel God's presence in the room. And my name is Brandy Lene. So glad you're here. Just wanted to say a quick Sunday prayer, you know, before we rush any further into the day. Father God, just want to thank you for waking us up this morning. Thank you for the person who's tired. Give them strength. For the person who's worried, give them peace. For the person working while everyone else is sleeping, remind them that you see them. And for the family carrying something really heavy, just meet them right where they are. And God, help us to notice the little reasons to celebrate today. The breath in our lungs, another sunrise, another opportunity to love someone well. In Jesus' name we pray.
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1: Ooh, maybe it's time to get up and get everyone in the house going. You know, that one person who's always looking for their one shoe. They should have been up 5 minutes ago. You want to definitely give them a heads up that the morning is getting started. And if you're getting your family ready for church, patience. That may be your first sermon of the morning. I'm Brandy. Hope this song helps you to get in the right frame of mind for the day.

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1: Yeah, I love that one. I hope you do too. Perfect song to add to your playlist if you haven't already. But thank you for letting us be your Sunday morning playlist. My name is Brandy Lanay, and maybe you're heading off to church this morning. You don't have to arrive having had the perfect morning. Maybe the kids argued in the car, or they're arguing right now. You may be walking through those doors later carrying something nobody knows about. But go anyway. Hebrews 10:25 reminds believers not to give up on meeting together, but to encourage one another. Church isn't a gathering of people who had a perfect week or a perfect morning. It's just people who need Jesus getting together around the one who is perfect. So, you know, just straighten up your shirt, take a deep breath, walk through those doors. There's grace for you there.
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Christian FM. Hope you're enjoying the last few minutes of quiet before the rest of the house is up and you've got to serve everyone breakfast and get everyone dressed. But you might want to have a fun twist on breakfast this morning. Apparently today is National Chocolate Milk Day. So maybe if your kid asks for chocolate milk with breakfast this morning, they will have a national observance to support their case. You're welcome, kids.

0: Christian FM. Sometimes we can get a little jaded about the younger generation. And my name is Brandy Lene. Glad you're here this morning. Really hope that song helped to set the tone for your atmosphere. And, you know, I love this story because it gives us something encouraging to say about the younger generation. In Michigan, 140 Huron High School students recently traded classroom time for shovels, mulch, and native plants during a day of service at the Freeman Environmental Education Center. They showed up, they worked hard. And you know what, Mom and Dad? That's a great Sunday conversation to have with our kids. Who can we help this week? You know, serving God doesn't always require a microphone, a platform, or a mission trip. You don't have to, you know, hop on a plane and go anywhere. Sometimes it just looks like mulch and a shovel. You know, sometimes it's carrying groceries for a neighbor. Remember, Galatians 5:13 says, through love, serve one another. And that's faith with work gloves on.
1: 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Inspiring and encouraging. 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
1: Really hope that one put you in a good mood this morning. My name is Brandy Lene, and so apparently not only is it National Chocolate Milk Day, it's National Day of Forgiveness. Now there's a challenge. Is there someone whose name immediately came to mind when you heard that? Forgiveness doesn't mean pretending something didn't hurt, or doesn't necessarily mean putting yourself back into an unhealthy situation. But as believers, we're called to release our grip on revenge and bitterness. And remember, Colossians 3:13 tells us to forgive as the Lord forgave us. So maybe today's celebration moment isn't something you receive. Maybe it's something you release. God, help me to stop carrying this. And just imagine walking into Monday a little bit lighter.
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1: Good morning. My name is Brandy Lanay. Really glad we get to celebrate the day together. And before we give God our list of everything we need this week, maybe we can think about three things He's already done that we can be grateful for. Sometimes gratitude can change the entire conversation you're having in your head right now.

0: Christian FM. That's one of those I like to turn up really loud and shush everyone when it comes on because I want to sing along with it. Maybe you were too. Hey, good morning. My name's Brandy Lene, and it is time to reset. You know, the Sunday morning reset. Backpacks, check. School calendar, check. Laundry. Okay, we won't even talk about laundry, but seriously, give yourself 20 or 30 minutes today to just make Monday easier. You know, check the backpacks, pick out the outfits, look at the week's calendar, figure out a couple of dinners maybe, and you know, actually grocery shop for them. Find out now that Tuesday is picture day instead of discovering it on Tuesday morning. Proverbs 21:5 says, "The plans of the diligent surely lead to advantage." Hello, I'm going to put that on my bathroom mirror this week. Preparation can actually create peace. And while you're preparing the house for the week, prepare your heart too. And just say, "God, whatever comes this week, help me to respond the way you
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1: Good morning. I'm Brandy Lene, and maybe it's pancakes, drive through on the way to church, or are we surviving on coffee and whatever snack we found in the car this morning? Hope this song is just what you need to nourish your soul right about now.

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1: Oh, I don't know about you. That one just always changes my attitude the minute I hear it. Hope it did for you too. Good morning. My name is Brandy Lene. We're celebrating the day together. And this is quite an eventful day. Not only is it National Chocolate Milk Day, it's apparently National Day of Forgiveness. That's a really powerful one. And it's also National Gold Star Mothers and Family Day. And this story was just so powerful. On Long Island, United Veterans Beacon House recently helped 22 kids from veterans families shop for clothes, school supplies, and some other necessities through its Unmet Needs program, and volunteers joined the family for the shopping trip. What a powerful way to honor families who have lost a loved one in military service. So today on Gold Star Mothers and Family Day, let's remember our military families, not only with our words, but with kindness, prayer, support. You know, maybe reach out to your local veterans center, find out if there are ways to get involved. Sometimes loving our neighbor just starts simply by noticing what they're carrying and stepping in to help relieve that load.
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1: My name is Brandy Lene. I'm really glad we get to celebrate the day together. And today is the National Day of Forgiveness. It can be a hard thing, but I love what this pastor has to say about letting go.
2: Forgiveness is not about keeping score, it's about losing count. You have to let go of the past. And at some point, you have to understand that if you're going to love like you've never been hurt, it's going to affect the way you talk. The word nitroglycerin, if you look it up, it means two things according to the dictionary. It says a substance used to blow up bridges or heal hearts. So your words have life, they have death, they have destruction, or they have reconciliation. God never gives us a license or gives us a right to be mean. If you're not kind to people, you're not holy.
3: 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This is Brant, by the way, but what's weird, we'll spend 3 hours reading reviews before buying like a $30 gadget online and then make huge financial decisions without doing much research at all, just going with the first thing we hear. 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

Christian FM. Good morning. My name's Brandy Lene. Okay, quick check-in. Coffee? Yes. Kids up? Yes. Everyone's got their shoes? Maybe you're headed to church, headed to work, or just enjoying a quiet moment at home. Please don't rush past the gift of right now. You woke up. God is still good, and you've got another day. Let's celebrate that day together and hope these songs are setting the celebration mood for you, whatever it is you have going on.

0: Christian FM. The right song at just the right time. Hopefully that was the one for you. My name is Brandy Lanay. I'm so glad you're here. And you know what we do sometimes on Sunday? We spend the whole day thinking about Monday. But you know, we've got laundry going. We're checking backpacks, looking at calendars, thinking about work. And then suddenly Sunday doesn't feel like a day of rest at all. And I just think about Psalm 118:24 that says, "This is the day the Lord has made. Let's rejoice and be glad in it." Notice it says this day, because tomorrow has its own grace waiting for you. So go ahead. Of course, we prepare for Monday. But don't sacrifice the gift of Sunday while you're worrying about Monday. Eat your breakfast, take your time, hug your people, worship, laugh, and rest. God gave you today. So celebrate.
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Christian FM. I mean, the celebrations just don't stop today. It's National Chocolate Milk Day, National Day of Forgiveness, and apparently it's also Morning Show Host Day. So I didn't get the day off. That's fine, though. I'm glad I'm here celebrating the day with you, and I hope these songs are helping to set the Sunday celebration mood for you.

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1: Yeah, sometimes things can look really bleak and hopeless, but with God, nothing is impossible. And it's not over until He says it's over. I'm Brandy Lene. Glad you're here. Freddie, our listening friend, checked in, and I love what he had to share about God having the final say.
2: Well, I do believe that, we always have hope in God. And God is the God of hope. He never runs out of hope. No matter the worst situation that we're in, God is going to make a way. And God, in the end of the story, if we're faithful, we'll be with Him. So we have hope no matter how bad it gets.
0: Amen. Amen. Freddie, thank you so much for that reminder. I really appreciate it.
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0: Christian FM. Definitely the right song at just the right time. Good morning. My name is Brandy Lene. I've had a blast hanging out with you. Before we wrap up our time, I just want to just remind us of one thing. God's already in your Monday. You may be stressing about it, that meeting or whatever it is you have going on, but he's also already in our Tuesday. He's in that meeting. He's in that doctor's appointment. He's in the school hallway with your kid. He's already in the conversation that you're nervous about. Proverbs 3:5-6 says, trust in the Lord with all your heart. Don't lean on your own understanding. Acknowledge him in all your ways and he will make your path straight. So prepare, but don't panic. Plan, but don't fear. Pray and then trust God. Because every day may not be a good day, but God does give us something we can celebrate.
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1: 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You know what I do? I just say, "Dear Jesus."
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It's the stuff nightmares are made of. Hey there, it's Lisa Berry. You get asked to perform the national anthem before an Arizona Diamondbacks game. It's a huge stadium with thousands of people, and something goes wrong. That's what happened to Jesse McGuire. He's 68 years old. He plays trumpet, and he starts playing the national anthem, but then his trumpet won't cooperate. So he sets his trumpet down, grabs the microphone, and he's gonna sing the rest of the way. I have no idea how he was able to figure out what to do in a split second like that, but the ending was epic.

0: Everyone in that stadium was up on their feet, and Jesse McGuire gets the most deserved standing ovation ever.
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1: I must confess, I don't care a lot about raccoons. Oh, I think they're cute and funny and their faces make me laugh, but they're also scary and unpredictable. But I'm so glad there are people that actually love and care and rehabilitate raccoons that are having trouble. In fact, there's some young raccoons that are attending boot camp before they get released back into the wild. They lost their mom and dad. And so these people teach these baby raccoons to dig for worms and open acorns and swim and avoid traps. How do they do this? I mean, the picture in my head is hilarious, and I know that can't be right. But at any rate, it takes about 6 months. And then, this is the funniest part, they graduate and they get music and a blessing, and then they get released back into the forest. It's just everything about this I love. And I firmly intend to care more about raccoons. Wait, maybe I should care more about the wildlife rehabilitators. Way to go.
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1: I don't know what kind of shenanigans you've got going on in your life or what circumstances just seem unfixable. I'm going to give you a verse that I think you should grab hold to and not let go. It goes like this. God will fight for you. You need only be still.
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Have you noticed how many things this world encourages us to count? They want us to count money, pounds, calories, steps. How about this? Let's be a rebel and count our blessings instead.

0: Christian FM, hey, I'm Bruce Douglas, and one of the cool things I've experienced in the years I've lived in this area is to see the growth of a local ministry that reaches out to the homeless. It's called The Source. It's based in Vero Beach. They've got a big event coming up on November the 7th, welcoming Jonathan Orozco. He's the Director of Development. Jonathan, the event is called Hidden Faces, and before we get into the special edition of Hidden Faces coming up, tell us about the event itself. It's just sort of let's everyone know what The Source is about.
1: Yeah, so The Source is a ministry that's been around for over the last 30 years, really focused on homeless individuals and couples in this community that don't meet any criteria that, you know, maybe they can't find resources elsewhere. And so we have been, over the last 10 years, really focusing on changing our programs, providing a lot more dignity, a lot more stability for folks. In that time, we have kind of put our sights on ending chronic homelessness in this community. We have some amazing opportunities for housing for individuals that we'll be getting into that really makes that possible.
0: Now, this event coming up on November the 7th is going to be at your new place. It's called Dignity Ranch. And tell us about what Dignity Ranch is all about. I know it's just west of Vero Beach.
1: Yeah, so it's just west of Vero Beach. You're going past 95, about 6 miles, and you'll be going, it'll be on your left there. This is a property that, you know, has been in existence. It was another agency for about 30 years called Teen Challenge. And when we picked it up, it had 9 amazing buildings that all needed some renovation work and all that good stuff that our team of individuals coming off homelessness was able to do and to restore and bring back to life. This is a community for individuals coming out of homelessness who may be struggling, who may have experienced a loss of income, a loss of family, a loss of connection, and a way for us to bring that community back together. And there's so many amenities that this place has that it just makes it completely unique. I don't think there's anything like that in this area. You know, I don't think there's anything like in Florida.
0: It's a community. It's like a village of folks that are going to be able to get the help they need together as a group and kind of feed off of each other. And of course, with the staff from The Source, and there's going to be job training and education and all kinds of things going on there.
1: Yeah, there's tons of things for people who are, you know, coming out of this point in their life, you know, employment opportunities that are there. And that feeds off of everything that we do in our Commerce Avenue Social Service Center that we have, which we now call the Indian River County Resource Center. And so that allows us to work with individuals, get them into employment, whether it's in culinary or hospitality. But this is taking it one step further and giving them an opportunity to then, you know, find career paths and to do all

0: that we have an education center on site where they're able to go through that more extensive job training and get a real career path.
1: Let's talk about the event November 7th, because this is the public's chance to come on out and pay a visit and kind of see the vision for themselves. 30 acres of facilities to help the homeless. November 7th, it's called Hidden Faces. Tell us the details. It's going to be quite a day, isn't it?
0: It's going to be an amazing night. So it's going to start at 4 p.m. on November 7th. It's going to be at 801 154th Avenue. Find that on your GPS. But it's going to start with an open house. This will be the first time that we allow individuals, just the general public, to come and see what we're doing. We've been pretty quiet about this whole project because we want to just make sure we got it right. But now that we're, you know, at the point where people are living there, people have been living there, it's been extremely successful. We just want to highlight those individuals. That was the whole point of Hidden Faces from the beginning, was to highlight the people behind the scenes who may not ever get recognized for the work that they're doing. And as you know, the people who are members of the Source and now become neighbors at the Source, they're the ones doing it all. I get to just come in and work where they live, and that's the most amazing feeling.
1: So there's going to be a tour, there's going to be food, and what, is your culinary staff getting involved in that?
0: Yeah, so, you know, we have our amazing award-winning food trucks, so we are actually going to have three food trucks there. So we're launching a third food truck, which is actually a chuck wagon, which is going to have amazing barbecue food, and, you know, it's going to be a lot of comfort food alongside our normal traditional menu that we've won awards for all throughout the state.
1: And there's going to be special entertainment. Someone who appeared on the TV show The Voice is going to be performing.
0: Yeah, so Kenzie Wheeler is an American country music singer. He was a runner-up in The Voice a couple years ago, and he is just been an amazing part of, you know, being involved in this project with us. He's actually coming out to spend a little bit of time ahead of time with our members, and then he's going to perform.
1: This is great. So November 7th, you've got the tour, you've got the food, you've got the entertainment, you've got stuff for kids too you're going to have.
0: Yeah, we'll have a ton of opportunities for families to bring their kids. We'll have bounce houses, face painting, that kind of thing for kids. Some other cool, unique things that I'll keep as a secret for you guys to enjoy.
1: The ticket price is really reasonable. It's about $25 a ticket.
0: Yep, $25, and that includes your meal and everything else that's going on. We do have general store that has things that if you want to purchase and support a little bit more, but everything that you need for the night is included in your ticket.
1: So this is Saturday, November the 7th, and how can folks get tickets to the event?
0: So that they can go to iamthesource.org, and they'll see it right there on our homepage.
1: That's iamthesource.org. iamthesource.org, the way to get tickets to Hidden Faces coming up on Saturday, November the 7th. You can support this great ministry in Indian River County. Jonathan Orozco from The Source, thank you so much for what you do, and let's have a great event.
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3: When we were writing the song, I had arrived at the studio with one of those heavy hearts. I said to the guys, you know, what do you do when you don't feel good enough? I think we need a little encouragement on those days. And so when the chorus says, if you need a shoulder, I can be it, that's coming from God's perspective to you, because he will be the comfort when you need it.
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0: On the night you're falling all to pieces, you can bring your lonely heart to Jesus. What if I told you that I believe it?
1: Your Christian FM. Hey there, it's Lisa Berry, and I don't mind telling you, the Cincinnati Reds made me cry today. They went to a children's hospital to visit the kids, and you'd probably think that they would be set up at tables where kids can stop by and get their autograph, maybe bring a baseball for them to sign. But no, the players didn't give any autographs. They didn't sign any baseballs. You know what they did? They stood in line to get the kids' autograph. The kids handed them their own Topps card and autographed it for them. The players waited patiently for a chance to hear the kids' stories. They made the kids the star. That is a mighty sweet way to brighten a child's day. Way to go, Reds.
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1: 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Hey there, it's Lisa. I think my whole life I've been hearing about Noah's Ark that's somewhere up on top of a mountain, and I've always wondered, why don't they just go dig and look for it? Have you wondered that too? Apparently, that mountain has been off limits forever. But more recently, they've opened it up. They have reason to believe Noah's Ark is there, and they're going to start drilling. Now, some people think it's just a rock formation that they've been viewing, because whenever there are earthquakes, a little bit more mud and clay kind of drop off. And it looks like something. I don't know. It's kind of fun. But my faith will not rest on whether or not they find Noah's Ark. Because much more miraculous than finding an old boat is the fact that our Savior died and rose again. That's where I'm going to put my hope.
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1: Hey there, it's Lisa Berry. Well, one thing I know for sure is my day just got a lot better because I get to hang out with you now. Driving in the car, I'm in the passenger seat, or sitting at your kitchen table just having a cup of coffee. It's a great way to spend the time.

0: 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Hey, it's Lisa. Thanks for calling the show. So what song would rock your world?
1: Okay, the song that would give me most joy today would be Steve Taylor's This Disco Used to Be a Cute Cathedral.
0: What?
1: I'm serious.
0: What's that? I've never even heard of that.
1: Steve Taylor. Everybody knows Steve Taylor. He writes songs.
0: Yeah, I know his name for sure. I just don't know those songs.
1: Okay, then how about OC Supertones Chase the Sun?
0: Okay, you're messing with me, aren't you?
1: But I'm trying to help you.
0: Okay. Yeah, you are. I appreciate that.
1: You're really limiting my options.
0: You are so funny. But you've apparently been waiting 30 years to ask for a song request.
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1: 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So you've got difficult people in your life, and you can't just throw them out of your life because they're related to you or because you're working with them. So what do you do? Jesus had some insight too, because he dealt with the same thing. Coming up.

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1: You're Christian FM. I'm guessing there are people in your life who are difficult for you. Hey there, it's Lisa Berry. Problem is, you can't get those people out of your life because maybe you work with them or maybe they're in your family, but they hurt you with the things they say and do. So what do you do? How do you live with that? I had a friend like that too, where we were friends, but she would say things that really hurt my feelings, and I just never said anything. And I remember thinking, well, Lisa, you're just going to have to put up with it, because that's what good Christians do. But then one day, I asked God for some wisdom. I suddenly pictured concentric circles with myself in the center, and I want you to put yourself in the center. Even Jesus had only certain people in his inner circle, like John. Next circle out, that was maybe Peter and James and some of the other disciples. Further out was Judas. Yeah, sometimes you have to have difficult people in your circle, but they don't get to be in the inner circle where they can hurt you. But truth be told, those people will usually teach us the most important lessons.
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1: Isn't it crazy to think that in every song there is a little message in there for you? I fully believe that. 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This is so just for me. 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
2: Hey there, it's Lisa Berry.
1: 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He was 32. He married Olivia Langdon. But as you might expect, someone with a way with words, like Mark Twain, he probably said the nicest things. This is just going to melt your heart. He said, had I known how happy married life could be, I would have married 30 years ago instead of wasting time growing teeth.
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1: 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I was reading a verse in Ecclesiastes this morning, and you'd think it was written today. It said, "People work so hard to feed their appetites, and yet their souls go hungry." That is our society in a nutshell.

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It's for football, fire pits, and some family fun. 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Inspiring and encouraging.

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1: I've started a bad habit. I'm trying to be accountable to you, so I'm just confessing. Hey there, it's Lisa Berry. So in the morning, I wake up normally and read the Bible, write my journal. But for some reason, the last couple of days, before I start that, I grab my phone and I start to scroll. 15, 20 minutes later, I'm still scrolling. Never intended to do that. And I've realized it takes no effort to scroll. None. Your brain can do that till the cows come home. And tomorrow, I intend to leave my phone down. In fact, maybe I'll even put it in another room. It also might help to recite the verse, "Seek first the kingdom of God and his righteousness, and all these things will be added to you."
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0: 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Do you realize that these songs that you're listening to are proof there is a God? Because music is like the only thing on earth that the sole purpose is to give self-expression and bring joy.
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speak with human eloquence and angelic ecstasy, but don't love, I'm nothing but the creaking of a rusty gate. 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
0: You're right. Life is crazy. And hopefully this is a little antidote to crazy.